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Let me teach you how to shred. 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

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And my friend, I want to let you know again, he said, hey, we'll have a river water that flows through the garden, clear the creature. 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And the leaves will be healing to our nation. And a big rock that you can set behind, the wind can't blow you no more. And you will have the 420 others that you can sit down and talk with, and that you talk about your trouble that you come from, where did you just come from? He's going to sing a little song. I've got a lawyer to go on my bone. 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I will find you out a man. 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Well, I've got a lawyer to go on my bone.

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2: 1, 2, 3, 4. 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

0: Thank you very much. 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

0: never, nobody, anybody ever thought it would be that good. I didn't. Nobody else did.
1: I did.
0: Nobody ever thought it would be that. I mean, that good. That was that was more good than any other kind of good. I mean, if you could say, well, it's going to be as good as this concert, as good as that, but it was better than any fucking ever concerts, man.
1: Yeah, in London.
0: Was the best. Yeah. Nobody's ever fucking got up yet. No one's ever got up and danced and dug it. No one's ever done anything there, and they did it, man. They fucking got up and grooved, and then they listened. That's what's dynamite. You know, you could tell when they're really being selfish and they just want to dance, but they weren't, man. I said, I'm going to do a soft song and everybody shut up. That is too much, man.
1: Yeah.
0: That's really too fucking much.
1: They respect work here.
0: God, I'm so happy. Woohoo! I think I'll call my mother. See, Mom, I got them all off their head.
2: Le matin, c'est la marmite sartoise.
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